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XXX and the Epic Marathon and Running Festival coming up this weekend. It's going to be epic, hence the name. You know, full marathon, half marathon, 5K. Free concerts from Lita Ford, Brian Vander Ark, Verve Pipe after the races are done at the Epic. And live music on the course, too. Just saying. So get some exercise before summer hits. Here's Olivia Rodrigo, Drop Dead. All right.

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How about your kid's baseball or softball team could be WIXX's Little Rockers of the Month with the Green Bay Rockers? 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
1: 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My name's Mara, and a classic 90s staple is making a comeback thanks to Gen Z. Find out what after the Killers. It's MGK now.

exploded from there. Like, these college kids are going hard with hacky sack circles. They're making like fake varsity accounts and school rankings. They're treating it like a high stakes sport, which is just absolutely fantastic because one, you know, they're forming some community, and two, they're getting off the smartphones because sometimes you just got to get out in the wild to touch some grass, right? WIXX. I like being

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And now it's going to be a party up in here. Cool and the Gang, it's Celebration, IXX.

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My name is Mara. In 6 or so minutes, I want to share with you this mom who tried to make her daughter's prom night a night to remember that ended up landing her a pretty hefty fine. But before we get into that, here's Zara Larson.

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I'm an astronaut. 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Kind of shocking, they want a static with precision. I'm automatic quarterback. 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

0: The Goo Goo Dolls, Iris, WIXX, Kaya from Sturgeon Bay calling me at 406-1011. Those bay flies are swarming Door County right now. You're really annoyed with them, right?
1: They're in my car. You keep going.
0: That was,
1: oh my God, there's another one.
0: The one thing about